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0: should have given up on us, but you still love us, oh God. 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Each and every individual, we've turned our backs to you, but you still loved us the same. 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

0: in the attack against Paul and Silas, and the magistrates ordered them to be stripped and beaten with rods. After they had been severely flogged, they were thrown into prison.
1: We got
0: and the
1: you.
0: Jailer
1: Cover.
0: Was commanded to guide the
2: 7 points carefully.
1: Keep your radio too, men.
0: When he received these orders, he put them in the inner cell and fastened their feet in the stocks. About the midnight, Paul and Silas were praying and singing hymns to God, and the other prisoners were listening to them. Suddenly, there was a violent earthquake that the foundations of the prison were shaking. At once, all the prison doors flew open,

open and drew his sword and was about to kill himself because he thought the prisoners had escaped. But Paul shouted, "Don't harm yourself. We're here." Bible says that Paul and Silas, walking on the face of the earth and doing the master's will, were suddenly arrested and placed in prison. And Bible said, while they were locked up and placed in an inner part, in the position of the prison, they knew the power they carried to release themselves from that cell, to speak that word of liberation for their lives. I don't know what position in life you are in. I don't know what is keeping you. I don't know what is a bondage. I don't know what cell you placed yourself in. It might be a cell of a relationship. It might be a cell of your marriage. It might be a cell with your job. It might be a cell in life. And you think you cannot get yourself out. You are probably living a life that is a bondage, a life that is restricting you from totally living for God. And you are feeling, can I get myself out? And you're feeling, can I liberate myself? Let me tell you the power you carry. Bible says in the midnight hour, Bible says when everything else was

Paul and Silas understood the power of their prayer. So Bible says in the midnight hour, in the midnight hour when everyone else was snoring, in the midnight hour when everybody else had given up, there were a lot of people in jail who said it was not possible. This is my end point. I cannot come out. I have been arrested and imprisoned. This is my limit. But Paul and Silas knew the authority they had in their praise. They understood the authority they carried in their prayer. Brother, my sister, I don't know where you are in life. Probably you're feeling that this is my limit. Probably you're feeling it is not possible. Probably you're feeling I cannot come out. Probably you're feeling that disease will kill you. Probably you're feeling that financial problem will restrict you. But you know what you carry. You carry power. Power is in you to come out of that prison. Power is in you to come out of the frustration. Power is in you to step out in faith. So Bible says in the midnight hour, Paul and Silas began to pray and sing in hymns. What they were doing was confusing the enemy. Sometimes the enemy wants you to feel frustrated when you find yourself in bondage. Sometimes the devil wants you to cry when you find yourself in bondage. Sometimes the devil wants you to be sad when you find yourself in a predicament. But Paul and Silas, they said no. Even in our bondages, even in our pains, even in our worries, we will still choose to praise God. We will still choose to call on God. I came to announce to somebody today that God has not forgotten about you. God has not forgotten about you. You might be at the lowest point of your life, but God is saying if you can only lift up prayer. But God is saying if you can only lift up a song. But God is saying if you can only lift up a prayer that liberates you. A song that liberates you. It gives you enough power and access into the heavenlies. When you begin to pray, when you begin to worship, when you begin to praise God, you do something in the supernatural. Your prayer goes into the heavenlies. You order the angels to come on your behalf. I believe that when Paul and Silas set up praising and worshiping, that God could not just stand and watch his children be locked up. God could not just stand and watch Paul and Silas suffer. He said, where are you, angel Gabriel? He said, where are you, Michael? Go down there on earth and liberate my children from that bondage, from that cell. When you lift up prayer, when you lift up praise, when you lift up worship, you begin to speak mysteries on heaven. God begins to order the angels. God begins to order the heavenlies to respond to you. I don't care where you are in life right now. I don't care what the enemy is saying. But when you lift up praise, this is what you do in the heavenlies. You begin to sit in high places with Christ. When you lift up praise and worship, you begin to position yourself with authority to command the heavens to come to your rescue. When you begin to lift up praise, you carry the power to bind every principality, every power, every ruler of the dark. When you lift up prayer, angels are released against the enemy. Angels are released to war for you. Angels are released to set you free. When you lift up prayer, heaven begins to open for you. I see an open door being opened for somebody at the sound of my voice. Who is lifting prayer? Who is lifting worship? Your worship is loosing you. Your worship is liberating you. Your worship is breaking those chains open. Bible says in the midnight hour, as Paul and Silas begin to lift up prayer, something began to happen. Bible said there was a violent earthquake. There is a violent earthquake.
earthquake coming into your situation. There is a violent earthquake coming to Lucia. There is a violent earthquake coming to shaking in the foundations of that predicament that holds you. There is a violent earthquake coming to break those chains of it. I see somebody's chains fall. I see somebody's liberation coming. I see those chains falling. I see those chains falling. I see those chains falling. I see those chains falling. Those chains have been broken by the power of the name Jesus. I see a move in the heavenlies. As you are lifting up prayer, as you are lifting up worship, heaven is responding to your call. God is ordering angels. God is ordering angels to move on your behalf. Somebody's been set free even now. Somebody's been liberated even now. There is a release in the atmosphere. You can be in your job right now. There is the power coming. You can be probably sitting in your car right now. There is the power coming. You may be in your house right now. There is the power coming. You might be listening to me on radio, but there is the power coming. You might be listening to me on your iPod. There is the power coming. You may be listening to me wherever you are in this world. There is the power coming. The power of God is not restricted by a nation. It's not restricted to a continent. The power of God is able to move everywhere in this world. Even now I see the power come. Even now I see the release come. Even now in the name of Jesus, as you lift up prayer, as you lift up worship, as you walk and move every day of your life, as you worship the name of the Lord, as you praise the name of the Lord, heaven is responding to your call. God is selling angels to release you. God is sending angels to break those chains. Those chains of addiction, those chains of financial hardships, those diseases over your life. Even now in the name of Jesus, there is a shaking. That habit you think you cannot stop, there is a shaking. That thing that you're fighting, there is a shaking. There is a move of the Spirit of God, and it's moving over your life right now. Father, in the name of Jesus, we decree the prophetic word that whoever's listening to the sound of my voice is being liberated. It's being liberated. It's being liberated. It's being liberated. It's being liberated. In the name of Jesus. Thank you, Lord. Wherever you are, I don't care what bondage you are in. God is saying, I can take you up. I don't care where you find yourself. The devil is a liar. He just came to kill. He just came to destroy you. But Jesus can set you free. The world is full of people who are lying to you. Jesus is the truth. Jesus is the way. Jesus is the light. Come to Jesus. He is calling you. Come. Come. Come. Come. Father, commit that young man into your hand. That man who is getting off cocaine and drugs. Father, commit the young woman into your hand. Locked in a relationship and in adultery. Take them out, Father. Commit that man and a woman in a marriage going through marital issues in your hand, Lord. Move and touch them by the hand power of your hand. I thank you for that man of God who has set himself for you, but still cannot preach the truth. Release your tongues to speak the truth. The end is near. Jesus is calling you. Thank you, Father, for the breakthrough. Thank you, Father, for the move. Thank you, Father, for liberation. Thank you, Father, for setting them free. God wish you, bless you. And if you don't know Jesus, say, Lord Jesus, come into my life. I forsake my sin, Lord. I believe that you came, died on the cross, resurrected on the third day, and by your blood, Lord, I've been washed clean. I accept you as Lord and Savior. In Jesus' name.

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0: lift your hand. 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

0: probably a youthful station as well. Good morning, Oyo City. Wake up, wake up, wake up, rise and shine. It's Wednesday, beautiful Wednesday morning, July 29th, 2026, and you're logged into the biggest morning experience. It's Rise and Shine. I'm your host, Max Lynn Chelsea Say, taking you all the way through till 9 a.m. So before we jump into the heat, let's check what the mother weather has lined up for us across Sekondi Takoradi. So currently we are sitting at 23 degrees Celsius with rains in the area. Yeah, no, if you step out a little bit, you realize that there are some showers, right? Yeah. I don't know how heavy it is in your area, but at my area, it's coming like showers of blessings. Yeah, I mean to mean quite juma because it's raining heavily. Meanwhile, 100 meters away from you, the weather might be different. Well, we are expecting showers to linger through the morning with temperatures topping out around 26 degrees Celsius later today, accompanied by a cool southwest breeze of 12 mph. So if you're stepping out early, grab your umbrella, drive safely, and keep it locked right here for the heat on the airway. Yesterday, I was wondering, Charlie, which angel was on duty? Because, and come see, people were like, Charlie, I'm saying, well, it's all good. And speaking of heat, you do not want to touch this dial this morning, because coming up later, we have a true icon who will be joining us via phone. The legendary Nana King of Ashanti International is pulling up live on Rise and Shine via phone for an exclusive interview. We are talking music, we are talking history, we are talking big moves and everything in between. If you have any question, you know our social media handles at 1979FM, or you can actually send me an SMS 0500-997-979 or 0500-097-979. With the Gen Zs, or for the Gen Zs, I don't know if you really know him, but I think by the time we are done with the interview, you will know some of his songs and how to get through to him, and we'll equally talk about his latest project. 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Terms and conditions do apply. Time check, we are 55 minutes into the first hour. We started at exactly 6 a.m. and I hope you enjoyed the reggae vibes. Yes, yes, yes, yes, yes, just to wake you up in style. Let's check out what is trending in Ghana right now.
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0: You can equally visit your favorite website right after this news and also know that exactly 7 a.m. will go for the world in 2 minutes. You know, large parts of Ghana were plunged in darkness early Wednesday following a widespread power outage that affected homes, businesses and essential services across several regions. I don't know if you currently have light. I mean, if you have no mini light. I don't know if you currently have light. Mupojo Ewa Lighter, let me know. Send me an SMS 0500-997-979 and 0500-097-979. Any lights and so on, let me know. Now, in Accra, affected communities in eastern part of the capital included Oyarifa, Denta, Medina, Legon, and Nungwa, where residents reported losing electricity at dawn. Even if I need to come, until I'm busy there, I'm putting your lighter. If you was an abba, I'm missing an ombe. Now the cause of the disruption remains unclear as ECG and Ghana Grid Company are yet to issue an official explanation. As of the time of filing, I was reading this report. Minim timelines. But just know there. So any lighter on shada nye. Awonkutiwu area, baby, we need light. Let's move on to another story where renowned audit firm PricewaterhouseCoopers has noted that Ghana's improving inflation outlook should lead to lower borrowing costs for businesses and households if the country's economic recovery is to translate into strong private sector investment. Now, presently, Ghana's headline inflation stands at 5.3%, while the Bank of Ghana's policy rate stands at 14%. But businesses continue to face average commercial lending rate of 17.64%, highlighting the gap between improving macroeconomic conditions and the cost of credit. What am I even talking about? I am talking about the declining inflation, PWC, that is the PricewaterhouseCoopers. They are saying that the declining inflation should translate into cheaper loans. So this is just for the business community. And before we jump over to London for the world in 2 minutes, just know that Chemawuntumi is still in the news. Chemawuntumi and Akonta Mining Company Limited has filed an appeal against their sentence in the Samra Boy illegal mining case, asking the Court of Appeal to overturn the High Court's judgment and acquit and discharge them on all four counts. So the notice of appeal filed on Tuesday, which was yesterday, challenged the entire judgment delivered by Justice Audrey Tay. Okay, is it Kochuvite of the High Court's Criminal Division 4 on July 20th. Represented by Samuel Atachia, the appellant argue that the convictions are unreasonable and unsupported by the evidence presented during the trial. They contend that the trial judge misinterpreted key provision of the Minerals and Mining Act 2006, that is Act 703, as amended, and fail to consider the combined effect of Section 13 clause 8, and then 46 of the Act, which they say exonerate them. Let's see. It's a development story. Of course, we expected this. If you didn't expect an appeal, that one day, I'm sorry. But we were expecting this. Definitely, Untumema will be 20 years, just like that. And finally, the government has reaffirmed its commitment to helping young Ghanaians secure safe, regular, and ethical employment opportunities abroad through structured labor migration program. So speaking at the launch of the nationwide labor migration readiness campaign in Accra, the Minister for Labor, Jobs and Employment, his name is Dr. Abdul Rashid Palpo, said that this initiative is aimed at equipping prospective migrant workers with the right information and protecting them from exploitation. On that note, let's quickly jump straight for the world in 2 minutes.
2: BBC News with Roisin Hasty. There's renewed fighting between the United States and Iran. Iran's Revolutionary Guards say they targeted a US military base in Jordan with ballistic missiles and stopped 3 oil tankers in the Strait of Hormuz. U.S. Central Command says it has attacked militant groups in Iraq aligned with Iran in strikes conducted alongside Saudi Arabia's armed forces. It said all the ballistic missiles launched by Iran at U.S. forces had been intercepted. Japan's Prime Minister says at least 13 people are confirmed to have died in Tuesday's powerful earthquake that struck the southern island of Kyushu. Sanae Takeuchi said many people remained missing and that emergency teams were now in a race against time. A group of organisations representing the 7 largest Jewish diaspora communities in the world says 2025 was the deadliest year in more than 3 decades for Jews outside Israel. A report found that anti-Semitism in Argentina, Australia, Canada, France, Germany, the UK and the US had more than doubled since 2022, the year before the Hamas attacks on southern Israel and the beginning of the war in Gaza. The governor of Russia's Ryazan region says industrial facilities have come under Ukrainian drone attack. Pavel Malkov gave no details of the locations but described the attack as massive. The US Senate has voted to confirm Jay Clayton as America's new director of national intelligence. Mr. Clayton served as the chairman of the Securities and Exchange Commission during President Trump's first term. Spanish residents forced to flee some of the worst wildfires in living memory have started returning to their homes. And the Trump administration has announced a ban on new foreign-made humanoid robot imports to the US over what it deemed unacceptable risks to national security. The move applies to advanced robots, many of which are made in China. BBC News.
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0: to you. Hello, good morning. Me patcho to say.
1: Nya do.
0: Claudia Niana.
1: Oche.
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0: Ofia, Takradi ana de infa. 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
1: Mu ofijai.
0: Okay. 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In the upper location of my use. So what's it? End it on your birthday. And your party?
1: Oh, damn you, missy.
0: I don't be an brochure.
1: Oh,
0: me
1: parcels.
0: In your parcels, are you taking the camera?
1: Are you taking?
0: Enjoy. 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
1: Dami.
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0: Inzi yeto pay water bro ebe dia.
1: But I eat in the hands no because in your no more doors na.
0: Me awe pa. Stop on one woman no.
1: Hey on the made name.
0: Okay Daniela ite
1: Ah okay but you mean one.
0: Ehuna. Into your friend then Abbas no from bro.
1: Oh, on bon pe mom na yon na mi
0: here. Ah, hey, madam be a very understanding papa.
1: Injo.
0: Empe breakfast tray, empe trip, empe mumu alert, empe paybo. 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Anyway, Claudia. Na de ayite because yes. Ayite went to one send was she ended and it's no and pay what is them ha de upa macho me fro YFM na mo wish you a happy birthday man. I hope this surprise is big enough from him.
1: For change
0: is big enough all right, so you're currently live on air. The whole of Western region is listening to you and this is from your brother Ayite.
1: That's
0: saying I'm in shock. What
1: shock you want?
0: Last year, okay. That's great. Auntie Claudia, do have a blessed year.
1: Thank you.
0: I know that you are so loved and appreciated.
1: That's it.
0: All right. Okay, Aite, ended that in 2 months and wish you also say happy birthday. And Toshi and Common, there be aside them pie bono, Fazo Croker home. Ali, just send her a breakfast tray on your bed. Eh? I eat a mingo minimasi. I import your mingo minimasi crap. It's your birthday, go shorty. If today is your birthday, I would like to say happy, glorious birthday going out to you. Go shorty, it's your birthday. Happy. Make sure to enjoy your new year to the fullest. Birthday. And also give yourself a treat. Happy. Talking about giving yourself a treat, I know that most parents love to take care of the young ones. But you see, as a parent, you also need enough energy. That is the reason why you need to pay extra attention to your breakfast, the kind of breakfast that you take. You have to work hard and make sure that there is food on the table for your little one. In the anapa breakfast nibitik, in as much as Milo is good for the kids, because it contains vitamins D that supports energy release and it helps with their daily performance, you also need it. In the anapa, many Milo ni mama from anongkote, waasumpo yebi na waranum. Yebi, na num na fa patat. Okay, never put a worker and our candidate. Enjoy. After a hard day's stress, try a Milo drink before you go to bed. The feeling is different. Ebeda. Ebeda kra. Ebosorno, ne it feel good. That is the goodness of Milo.
2: Happy birthday.
0: So it's good. Give it to the kids. But our opinion also, try as much as possible to take some. We are talking about nourishing goodness.
2: Oh, ain't nobody like birthday party.
0: Hey, Shackman. No. I cannot miss this at all. Hey, like how? But why didn't you tell me on time, darling? Eh? Hey, July Bonds, what was about? But the best month is June, especially Geminis. Hello, good morning.
3: Good morning.
0: Hey, Shackman, happy birthday to you. Happy birthday to you. Happy birthday to Shackman. Happy birthday to you. Shackman, how do you say happy birthday in Hausa? You are asking somebody, how do you say it?
3: You know, I'm a fancy Muslim. Who can speak Hausa?
0: Okay.
3: They have to lecture me on how to say it.
0: So you don't know?
3: I don't know.
0: All that you're saying, no, you don't know.
3: They are trying to coach me this morning.
0: They are trying to coach you. Is it madame?
3: Yes. No, my kid.
0: Ah, they are the ones coaching you, madame. Hey, uncle. Yes. Oh, yes. Abacal. Abacal. Okay. Anyway, so happy birthday on behalf of the entire YFM team, okay? You know, we love you, huh?
3: Sure.
0: All right.
3: Thank you so much.
0: But you're in the your birthday pan in the online tonight. Just send me a message. Send me a message. 0500-997-979. I love to make people feel special. I love to celebrate people. Like birthday party, at exactly 7:20, Mav will take his seat for the Y Sports update. Let me tell you what we did yesterday. Okay, no, let me wait till Mav takes his seat. Then we will tell you together.

0: platform nowadays, they let you lease it for a certain amount of money, okay? And that means everybody in the world, the youngsters can be able to go on that beat. But when they want to buy it outright for themselves that nobody else is going to rap on it, then they call to negotiate and they buy the exclusive rights. Then we take it down from the site because they've bought it. You know what I'm saying? But between that, it's just a lease that all of them can go on there, spend a little money, go on there and be able to get the beat and do whatever they want with it. Non-commercially.
1: Wow. Yeah. But it is yet to be launched, right?
0: No, that one is on right now. They can go to ShantiInternational.com,
1: Okay.
0: Yep, and go to the
1: Beat Vault. 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
0: Records.com, yeah.
1: Okay.
0: And they can go to the Beat Vault.
1: Can you spell that?
0: That's what it's T-H-E-B-E-A-T Vault, yeah.
1: All right, all right. Thank you so much, Nana King. I know you are currently promoting another tune from your album. Which one is that?
0: Island Touch.
1: Island Touch. Okay. I know you have a couple of songs from the Forever Champion Volume 1.
0: Yeah, I was doing William and Doll. I did Forever Champion featuring Nana Queen. And now we're on Island Touch right now. I wanted to give them something different, some kind of Caribbean English type stuff, you know? And that's the song we're promoting right now. And we have a couple other songs, too, that will be coming out as well. As you know, there's 25 songs on the album. Mm-hmm. But, you know, we just bring out the singles as we see fit. And right now, it's Island Touch.
1: All right. Do you mind letting us know when you'll be in Ghana?
0: I believe we'll be there next year, hopefully, because when Volume 2 comes out, that'll be February again, Valentine's Day area, 2027, I believe. We'll be out there by God's grace.
1: And are you looking at coming to Takoradi? Is it possible?
0: Of course. I always was in Takoradi a lot when I was out there.
1: Okay.
0: Always in Tadi. Yeah, Tadi, because I was there with Sasquad and TH for Quads and all them those days, you know?
1: We would love to have you back.
0: Yeah, I love it over there, man. It's really cool.
1: All right. So I already played the Island Touch, but I want you to introduce it again so that we can play it for our audience to listen to it.
0: Got the candles flickering, breeze on your skin. Champagne sipping, let the foreplay begin. That's right. This is Nana King, Ashanti International, and you're listening to Chelsea Scary Island Party.
1: All right, thank you so much, Nana King.
0: You're welcome. Just bye-bye.
1: Thank you, sir. You can now go and sleep.
2: 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Let's take it slow.

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Bear in mind, who interior and a can be. There's someone or one, I should have any more than it will not help the kids to grow. To Toys World, where I wish when you will know what you need to add to your nursery to make it stand out. Call here on 0245 149 500. Toys World, where every child's dream comes true. We are still celebrating our 15th anniversary. Yakacha one day Oye, a whole year celebration, and this particular month, which is the month of our birth, we are giving 50% discount. It's for this month, by 31st of July. The 1st of August, we are launching something else. YFM Tech Ready is 15 years. Hooray! 15 solid years. 15 years of bringing you great tunes, great vibes. Holding the Twin City down, holding the Western region down, to the fact that you guys made us numero uno. Want to give back to businesses, so we are giving you a whooping 50% discount, half the price. Let's talk 0271556178. 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On my interactive segment, I just want you to tell me, in terms of tourism, Ewa, what could they have Western region? 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

0: Yesterday, I couldn't find my liner. 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But this morning, I have it. Yes, I have it, I have it, I have it. And see, I'm going to play that. And then you talk to me. Is that fair? Okay. Hey, now I'm going to have it. Okay. Nya abutters. Thank you.
1: Say what you feel and feel what you say.
2: Yeah, the size matters. 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

0: right, so I have my first caller on the line. 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
1: Yes, sir.
0: Sweden Pocho, what's in the name?
1: Obako, and I was with him.
0: Oh, Nyamiadumo. Pocho, for Nekasafrin.
1: Teacher Baba, come from Takrad.
0: Teacher Baba, Yaka tourism, yeah, Baba. Tourist sites, Western region. Abazina Oba, what's your first?
1: Nzulezu.
0: Nzulezu.
1: And then Ankoba Forest. Ebok and then Ankasa Forest Reserve.
0: Okay, Nzulezu. Na Ankobra Forest Reserve.
1: Ankasa
0: Forest Reserve. All right. Thank you so much. Have you been there?
1: Sure.
0: Okay. Thank you so much. Jesus, all I see, and all I feel, and all I need. I just want to test your knowledge. Onyaka, Central Region. Onyaka, oh, Cape Coast Castle. Greater Accra Region. Someone swap a castle. No, I had a friend of Kwame Nkrumah Museum. Another here, Independence Square. You know, I mean, quite a lot of places. This person says, I'm Believe from Sekendi in Zulezu. Okay. I'm getting a lot of Nzulezu. I hope I got the name correct. Nzulezu, Ana Nzulezu. Good morning. Okay, well, not this one. Hi, Chelsea Nzulezu. Okay, so when they mention, now, we are looking for the most popular tourist site in Western region. My fantasy, Jesus, all I see, can all I see. Oh, this is Takoradi Harbour. Takoradi Harbour, tourist site. I don't know. Takoradi Harbour, are a tourist site? Do they? Yeah, we have the harbour. But are a tourist site? I think it could be a tourist site because Ngofuko, a friend, and Harbour View, no Akwakosha View, no. So, I mean, Anna, I stand to be corrected. Please, somebody should correct me. Mav, Takoradi Harbour, a tourist site. They're gonna try down my child. You both are Zaka, huh? When I do, we die till infinity. Island booty, shorty on bully. Charge up fully, man, up bedroom bully. Let me be your Romeo when you be bully. Hello, good morning, darling. Hey, I love this one. We are talking tourism this morning. Waka, Western region, Abba tourist sites, not all yet the most popular one. Yes, all I see, can all I feel. See, I mean, yeah, Nzulezu, before. What about you? In terms of tourism, and talking about Nzulezu, have you been there? If you have been there, I would love to know your experience. If you haven't been there too, are you planning of going there? And now it is your phone. What woman you was stand up true African melanin proud in only for crowd still a stand out bad man I think loud things with it. We need to pay attention to some of these sites. So make it ahead. Oh, mention any tourist site to Western region that going, you know, Bobobi. But we are looking at the most popular one. From Southeast up to, or do we all agree that Nzulezu is the most popular tourist site in the Western region? Do we all agree on that? I know it is popular, but is it the most popular tourist site in the Western region? Yes or no? Never waste time, I go claim it. She's all I seek, all I feel, and all I need. She's my fantasy. We're getting closer to December. Very soon, those in the diaspora, they'll be coming down. They'll be touring the region. And I know there are certain locations they would love to go to. But I want to air it to Manmut, you know. Which one have you been to? Yeah, you are priceless medallion. Obise. Medallion, queen of my heart in a form. Please. Amos from Ifiokuma. It is. Okay, which one are you talking about? Is it the Harbour View? Okay. So we have the Harbour and we have Harbour View area. And see Harbour no or a tourist site. So you go and view it at the Harbour View area. Yeah, I mean, people come to Western region because of that. It's rather unfortunate that we haven't been able to keep that place like the way it's supposed to be. I mean, they're managing. People come pack. They want to have a good time at the place, but or more. Ernesto, please, I would give you a call right after I am done, okay? So please bear with me. Hello, good morning. Oh, I lost this one too. So this should give you guys a fair idea. When it comes to tourism, you guys don't really pay much attention. Yeah. tourism is a place or is an industry that can help boost the region. If you don't know about it, we are looking at economic benefit. It has so many benefits. Now, the most popular tourist sites in Western region, if we all decide that this is the most popular one, you realize that the communities within Bibia, the main tourist sites in it is located, no? Obeboom, because people will be coming there every now and then. Because sometimes you talk to people in the diaspora and they're like, okay, in Western region, give me four or let's say your top three tourist sites here. We have lots of tourist sites, no two ways about it. To them, Mavican, Fort Sebastian, Fort Orange, Crow, Hadi, Sekendi, Hediela, Princesstown, Hall. I mean, there are so many places. But when it comes to the top three, you know, another, the top most tourist attraction place in the Western region, if you look at, okay, I want to tour Ghana in, let's say, 20 days, but every region, Biara, me just one place that I would want to go to. Well, and now which place do you think would get the attention? In Zulezu, I mean, I have been there. I still can't fathom how these people have lived all their lives there. There is a school, there is a clinic. I mean, there is even a hotel. She didn't know that. Can that place be properly developed? Can we look at expansion? Can we look at that? So that when the visitors go there, they will have a place. Unlike why they okay not later on not back. I could pay another hotel binadim because there are not enough buildings. Whoa. Have you ever thought about that? And if you want to get into business in those areas, Charlie, are you possible? Me, dear, I'm still exploring. Mudru, baby, I'll bring it to your attention. Me, your baby, for I'll bring it to your attention. Tizia, my new, should I say, my current location or my current interest is the train. I'm putting your location. Yeah. Or your train. Actually, for Trinidad. Makacho. It's active. 7 cities for adults and then 5 cities for the kids. You can just go try it out. And there you're far from Harbour to Kujakrum and back to 2nd D. It took us less than 30 minutes. And we saw people there. And you'll be in your experience. I'm in Mav. Na, paradise. We've gotten the train experience. Man, you know, train or TV don't go to. See, Sarah, it's there, it's active. It costs nothing. 5 cities, 7 cities. You can take the entire family there. Just have a trip. You're in Africa. Na, Bufi. Nanyin. Nanyin. I mean, try and explore when you get the chance, okay? Very important. But we are still looking for the most popular tourist sites in the Western region. Let's see if I can do magic by getting some people from the tourism industry to join us on any of our shows. Let's see. But don't forget that the month of August is going to be our youth month, okay, dedicated to the youth. So we will be celebrating some youth in the Western region as part of our 15-year anniversary. I told you, anniversary or a whole year celebration. Every month we would have a specific thing that we would do. This month, which is July, which is our birth month, we are looking at 50% discount on advertisements. Next month, we'll take a different format in terms of programming and all. So just keep your dial right here. And who knows, we have lots of giveaways. We did it during the World Cup season, and I saw how you guys bubble girl, a bubble girl, your body smells all over your face. Double ranky. Yeah. You know me from what's the old Chelsea? I want to mean your burner. Oh, I want to mean your iron. I want to mean your friend. Then a blender. We gave all those away. Even when your T-shirt, even when your Ghana jersey. Whatever you want, we have more to give away. But if you are also an upcoming artist, I'm giving you the opportunity to come show us what you got. Yeah, we started a project. Now we have the green lights to kickstart it. If you're a rapper, we are looking for the next big thing in rap. If you think you can spit some bars, but it's location based. Location based. You're the best rapper in Kwesimin Team as against the best rapper in New Takoradi. I remember last Thursday when I was hosting. Not that one. So on Thursday, there was the Our Day celebration at the mall. And there was this little guy from New Takoradi. He came with a vibe. I don't think the guy will even be 16 yet. Yeah, I don't know his name. I need to go look for his name. The guy came with a vibe, came with his own crowd. The steez alone. Shout out to all those are New Takoradi. When him guy in Ampoch, one million who guy in I. Young or you're very, very young, and they have their own Enyuma Watu. The song that he came to sing, no, on Shada and you're popular on your common cry. I don't even think I've heard it. Well, you bring your feet to blame me. Me no the worst time. Also, not the team no what budget no do you know? What do I can come? Let's see. Let's unearth all those talents. On this definitive dial. Well, my duty here is done. And don't forget that even on the drive of your life, there is also a segment dedicated to highlighting some of these talents.

0: 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I don't know what you are craving for. Maybe anape. I love their oilless okra. You should give it a try. 0503-215-601. All right. That is it. Food Lovers, gather, sip, and eat. The world in 2 minutes.
1: Roisin Hasty. There's renewed fighting between the United States and Iran. Iran's Revolutionary Guards say they targeted a U.S. military base in Jordan with ballistic missiles and stopped three oil tankers in the Strait of Hormuz. U.S. Central Command says it has attacked militant groups in Iraq aligned with Iran in strikes conducted alongside Saudi Arabia's armed forces. It said all the ballistic missiles launched by Iran at U.S. forces had been intercepted. Japan's Prime Minister says at least 13 people are confirmed to have died in Tuesday's powerful earthquake that struck the southern island of Kyushu. Sanae Takeuchi said many people remained missing and that emergency teams were now in a race against time. A group of organisations representing the seven largest Jewish diaspora communities in the world says 2025 was the deadliest year in more than three decades for Jews outside Israel. A report found that anti-Semitism in Argentina, Australia, Canada, France, Germany, the UK and the US had more than doubled since 2022, the year before the Hamas attacks on southern Israel and the beginning of the war in Gaza. The governor of Russia's Ryazan region says industrial facilities have come under Ukrainian drone attack. Pavel Malkov gave no details of the locations but described the attack as massive. The US Senate has voted to confirm Jay Clayton as America's new director of national intelligence. Mr. Clayton served as the chairman of the Securities and Exchange Commission during President Trump's first term. Spanish residents forced to flee some of the worst wildfires in living memory have started returning to their homes. And the Trump administration has announced a ban on new foreign-made humanoid robot imports to the US over what it deemed unacceptable risks to national security. The move applies to advanced robots, many of which are made in China. BBC News.
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1: Blink from the thing them call a broken heart. This blessed love will never part. 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Sean Paul and Sasha, come sing.

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2: Boy, I see it. 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
3: 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I got a man, okay?
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be check here. Your next guess is no again is first come first served. So, I have me announcing 14-25-225. So, wobo 225 ano, and 3498. Obeka de Movado, Movado. 3498 Movado. And 0583. Obe sendi and message, you know, Osi Sean Paul. That is 242. 242 the way to Osi Sean Paul. And 8352. Yeah. Or be sending it the 225 and just in the Movado. Wow. That's a Movado. And can you not Movado? Hey, just one person saying Sean Paul. Just one person says Sean Paul. And can you not say Movado? And this person says, oh, a celebrity is shying away from us. Maybe the story will inspire someone. So kindly go and write a memoir and present it on Friday. Please don't laugh because we are serious and we are waiting. My story won't encourage or inspire anybody. You know what my story will do? Someone will say, ah, if she did this, yeah, I'll do some. I beg. I will share my story one day, but not now. The day that I know if you chew me, I wouldn't care. Now they are okay. Alright, so are you ready for this Friday? Because something massive is heading your way at Max Buy. 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

It's between Sean Paul and Movado. Who are you voting for? So tomorrow is Thursday, is it? Today is what? Today is Wednesday. Tomorrow is Thursday. Someone won for listener's choice. And nobody won for...

start on Thursday, you find something to do, something interesting to do. All right, guys, 0500-997979. Who are you voting for, Jean-Paul or Mavado? This person says, Jean-Paul and Mavado, they have nicer songs, but you didn't play that one. Oh, you will do better next time. 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Pizza Man Chicken Man, good food lives here. Please send me the Pizza Man number. I'll text it to you, love. Alright, guys. I've got a few minutes to say goodbye to you and hand over the microphone to Mr. Nana Kesiwusu, aka PM the presenter, aka the finest. But the ladies call him the finest. And then DJ Shino and also Lynette on the drive of your life from 3 all the way till 7. And then right after, some bedroom dinghy. And then it looks like July acted nicely this year, because Minkai Hawa Yebedu 29 July, it has grown legs. Minkai, it was just 14 July some days ago, and today is 29th. In Tiamibwa Ocha Nature, na yeni July area, na yako August. August, September, October, November, December, na yewe 2026, just like that. Wow.

0: Alright, so nobody won for the guesses today, and do not blame me. Nobody actually. Do you know that I didn't take my... Last week, I shared food, I think on air and then outside, outside of radio, and in Kayeno, I didn't take them to our show. So this week, we have to do something. Nah, one show. So hopefully tomorrow or Friday, we will do something. Hopefully. Fingers crossed. In case the early birds could not listen to the morning shows, in case of anything and I forget to do something, please prompt me before an hour. Please. Me and Mami Pain. Immediately, I sit behind the microphone, I forget stuff. I think it happens to just me. Because sometimes I'll listen to PM and PM will say, oh, last week I met this person. And then, oh, shout out to this person, me. Eh? I'll be coming to work. Someone will tell me, Ram, today's my birthday. Wish me. Eh? Immediately I say, I'll see you tomorrow. Goodbye. And I'm saying, yeah, I didn't wish that person. It happens to me all. Sometimes even I'm on air, someone will text me, today's my birthday, please wish me, and I'll forget. I don't know. But I'll forget. I don't know whether it's because we work with time, but then I'll forget. So I'm begging of you, if I come on air tomorrow and Friday, waka 1 hour nama upon a please, someone will be on kaime de, oh, our food. You just say our food. I remember. Okay. So I don't, do we have light? Guys, it lights na bana. Wabo fia. Because them light off you don't yejuma. I like the beige man light or her. No light in you. Okay.
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0: A friend that Hubert. 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Is it Teddy Bainbow or Jojo Brown? 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Wish you happy birthday. But then it's between Teddy Bainba and then Jojo Brown. Alright, so it just came on. What's the light number? What's the light number? 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Do you want to kidnap me? Do you want to kidnap me? Hi guys, thank you so much for doing the listening. My name is Rambusia Afol, Mini Suraka Fuseni. I'm gonna need a shout on why. I will see you tomorrow from 9 up until 12 noon. Enjoy the rest of our shows and enjoy your afternoon. I will see you hopefully tomorrow in the morning on the mid-morning radio show from 9. But until then, good afternoon.

has rings on. They need rappers like me. They need rappers like me. So they can get on their, get on their, get on their.

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0: BBC News with Moira Alderson. There's growing anger in Europe over FIFA's plans to sell stakes in major football tournaments, including the World Cup, to private investors. The EU sports chief condemned what he called relentless and corrosive commercialisation. UEFA is holding an emergency meeting to discuss its response. Iran has condemned US-Saudi strikes in Iraq, saying they're an attempt to expand the war in the region. An Iran-aligned militia, the PMF, says at least 20 of its members were killed in the attacks. The former White House medical adviser, Anthony Fauci, has refused to answer questions from senators about the origin of the COVID pandemic and whether he funded dangerous research in China. Dr. Fauci accused Senator Rand Paul of having an unhinged obsession with putting him in jail. OpenAI has disclosed that a cyber attack by rogue ChatGPT agents on another AI-related company 2 weeks ago had more than one target. It now admits that its bot also hacked several other unnamed services. The United Nations Migration Agency says more than 83,000 civilians have fled fighting in Sudan's North Kordofan state and are now sheltering in the city of El Obeid. Aid workers warn of severe food shortages as the paramilitary RSF have cut supply routes. The French Interior Ministry has ordered the controversial Russian journalist Ksenia Fyodorova to leave the country. It comes after the foreign minister publicly described her as a Kremlin propagandist. Japan experienced its fastest decline in population ever recorded last year, the result of decades of low birth rates and an ageing society. The number of Japanese fell by more than 900,000. The Oscar-winning Irish musician Glenn Hansard has been killed in a motorcycle accident in Dublin. He was 56. Hansard was the frontman of the rock band The Frames. That's the latest world news from the BBC.
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1: The Christmas hits are here.

Yo, let us pray. Father, please walk with us through the bad times as well as the good. May we be heard and understood from the suburbs to the hood. May you judge us by our hearts and not by our mistakes, and see that we get our breakthrough however long that it takes. May you fill that void in our souls that will lay our fears to rest. But there's no way we can live for Jesus when we're living in the flesh. So I pray that you allow our spirits to be born, grow strong, move on, know right from wrong. 1 John chapter 2, verse 15, do not love the world or anything in the world. And we know what that means, but listen. We know the distance we need to be away from fire to keep it missing, but that doesn't mean we'll listen. Lord, you take care of fools and babies. Teach women to honor their men and men respect their ladies. But lately, so many of us have gone astray, doing wrong for so long that we've forgotten the way. Please bring us back home, instill in us the word which is our backbone. We're just children that have grown. There is so much that we're entitled to, yet we receive so little. See, this time of spiritual warfare, we're comfortable in the middle. So I pray that you open our eyes. Give us the anointing to recognize the devil and his lies. If we keep our actions wise and our prayers sincere, ahead to the sky, you will diminish our fears. In Jesus' mighty name we have prayed. Amen and amen.